You thought the Sinclair C5 was a great British creation. Well, how about this? Another Blighty Belter from BFBS Best of British.

0: Been flown home from the Democratic Republic of the Congo after possible exposure to Ebola. Health officials here say there are no confirmed Ebola cases in the UK and the risk to the public remains low.
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Over the years, Britain has made the following contributions to music. Steps, Hearsay, Bucks Fizz, A1. We just want to say sorry. To make up for it, we give you the best of British from B1.

become a singer with a Spanish bun who sings for women of great virtue. I'd sing to them with a guitar I borrowed from a coffee bar. Well, what you don't know doesn't hurt you. My name would be Antonio, and all my bridges I would burn. When I'd give them some, they'd know I'd expect something in return. I'd have to get drunk every night and talk about virility with some old grandmother that might be decked out like a Christmas tree. No pink elephants I'd see, though I'd be drunk as I could be. I'd sing that song they sang to me about the time they called me Jackie. If I could be for only an hour, if I could be for an hour every day, if I could be for just one little hour.

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When I could have my own bordello, my records would be number one, and I'd sell records by

Jackie. If I could be for only an hour, if I could be for an hour every day, if I could be for just one little hour, cute in a stupid ass way.

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When my angelic word was through, the angels and the devil too would sing my childhood song to me about the time they called me Jackie.

Britain. It's full of great traditions, like losing at cricket, apologising, and describing the weather. But what about the music? Here's another winner from BFBS Best

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I'd say, mother, I can never come home again, because I seem to have left an important part.

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We definitely won't be playing stuff like that. 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

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Well, how about this? 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

You thought the Corby Trouser Press was a great British creation? Well, how about this? Another Blighty Belter from BFBS Best of British.

British as fish and chips in the rain. What a country. Celebrating Britain's best. 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
4: Ukraine's army boss has been sacked, but will their defence secretary return?
5: The protesters want to see him back in government. They want to see him still driving innovation in the military.
4: America's defence secretary asks for billions more to fund the war in Iran.
6: Iran is at the weakest point militarily it has ever been in, maybe in 47 years, as they've gathered effectively a terror army.
4: And Canada signs up to the GCAP fighter jet project.
7: I'm delighted to be working so closely with Italy, Japan, and now welcoming Canada to the Global Combat Air Programme.
2: Forces News
3: with Adam Gilchrist.
4: Ukraine's President Zelensky has dismissed the commander of the armed forces, Oleksandr Syrsky. It comes days after the removal of the popular defense minister, Mykhailo Fedorov. President Zelensky has essentially chosen General Syrsky over Mr. Fedorov after disagreements between the pair. And speaking overnight, he paid tribute.

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0: due to the Australian state of Victoria pulling out. The Scottish First Minister hopes the Games will deliver more than just medals.
1: There will also be friendship, there'll be warmth, there'll be empathy, there'll be understanding, there'll be support, there'll be respect. And all of these attributes are what our world needs more of today than we currently have in supply at the present moment.
0: That's the latest. I'm Adam Gilchrist.
2: All British artists, all British belters. This is...

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Thank you so much for listening. No, really, thank you.

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What have I

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0: £600 million package for the aerospace sector, and Morgan Rogers has swapped Aston Villa for Chelsea for a record £117 million. That's the latest. I'm Adam Gilchrist.
1: 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All

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6: As a nation, what are we great at? Efficient railways? No. Dry, warm summers? God, no. Incredible cuisine? You're joking. But when it comes to music, we rule the world. So enjoy BFBS, Best of British.

He's a good leading light of the scene, know what I mean? He created the vibe, he takes you for a ride, and this is by design. The party ignites like he's coming alive. He takes you to the top, shakes you all around and back down. You know as he gets mellow, then as smooth as the groove that is making you move. He glides you to your

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0: The first sixth-generation Air Force, and developing new autonomous systems is vital for the military. The Prime Minister says he'll review the government's prisoner early release policy, which is designed to ease overcrowding in England's jails. It's after the mother of police officer Andrew Harper said it felt like an insult that two of her son's killers could be eligible. And OpenAI launches an investigation after some of its advanced models launched an unprecedented cyber attack on another company during a test. And that's the latest. I'm Tim Cooper.
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Led Zeppelin, The Who, Fleetwood Mac, The Beatles, all British greats. Steps, S Club 7, Another Level. Well, they're British, aren't they? This is BFBS, Best of British.

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Well, how about this? Another Blighty Belter from BFBS, Best of British.

0: 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You can never get enough.
1: I'm too sexy for my love. Too sexy for my love. Love's going to leave me.

years, Britain has made the following contributions to music. Steps, Hearsay, Bucks Fizz, A1. We just want to say sorry. To make up for it, we

Britain. It's full of great traditions, like losing at cricket, apologising, describing the weather. But what about the music? Here's another winner from BFBS.

A1, 5, Liberty X, Hearsay, PJ and Duncan. We definitely won't be playing stuff like that. Only corkers like this.

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4: 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Since 2013, Give Us Time has given almost 2,000 Forces families precious breaks away in holiday venues in the UK, Spain, Italy, America, and beyond. 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
1: You thought the digestive biscuit was a great British creation. 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A little

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thought the Corby Trouser Press was a great British creation? Well, how about this? Another Blighty Belter from BFBS Best of British.

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What a country. Celebrating Britannia's best. 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
2: From the land where we invented all the sports, but never seemed to win at them. 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